0: 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Miami Bakehouse, Falcon, Greenfields, Mile Up, and North and Southbound on the Forest Highway.
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3: Morning, sunny and 19 today in Mantua and Rockingham. Bunbury heading for 18, Perth up to 21 today. Few showers, not too much in it though. Top of 19 forecast for tomorrow. And similar stuff, light showers and 18, the word for Friday. Clearing up for the weekend. Right now it's 4 degrees still. Chilly start in Waroona. Perth is on 8. It's 11 in Rockingham. Currently 12 in Mandurah. Come on, wake me up.
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5: Not working hard. Yeah, right, picture that with a Kodak. Or better yet, go to Times Square, take a picture of me with a Kodak. Took my life from negative to positive, I just want y'all to know that. And tonight, let's enjoy life. Pitbull,

0: Nikki and DeMello's three things you need to know.
1: Well, obviously that Telstra outage is the big news story for today. It is affecting thousands across the country, including quite a few people here in WA. Telstra are warning of potential 000 issues, and they are obviously doing their best to get those services back up. No timeline yet as to when improvements may take place. Two other things, Peel Thunder is showing the State of Origin on their big screens tonight. Game 3 it is of the 2026 State of Origin series between Blues and the Maroons. It's the series decider with the series locked 1-1 thus far. And not only is there action on the screen, there's deals on schnitties. $27 for a schnitty and a pint, or $18 for a schnitty without a pint. Members bar opens at 5 tonight. Thunder also hosting the Parkinson's WA Mega Bingo on Friday night. All the info for both of the Thunder events if you check the What's On section of coastlive.com.au. July 8 today is National Video Games Day, although that's probably the case for most of the days this week, given that it is school holidays. It's National Chocolate with Almonds Day today, because, you know, it was World Chocolate Day yesterday, and you can't just have one day like that on the calendar, can you? So today, we add a little bit of nuts. And it's also National Blueberry Day this July 6th, because everyone needs some flavourless vitamins and fibre, don't they? I mean, really. As berries go, they aren't the most spectacular, are they?
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1: Riddle Me This, Riddle Me That.
0: Riddle Me This.
2: Ah, yes, it's all up to me today. Nikki's away, so hello. DeMello, riddling with you and up for grabs at the end of this week, which is fast approaching. $100 to spend at the Ravenswood Hotel. Oh, I bet you could enjoy a nice, warm, wintry meal there. Fires there and everything too. All right, so that's the prize. You can get yourself in the draw for our $100 to spend at the Ravo, if perhaps you can solve this. I'm pronounced as one letter and written with three. I'm double, I'm single, I'm brown, blue and grey. Tried to make that rhyme. I'm red from both ends and the same either way. What am I? There. You're welcome. 9581597 3. I'll give it to you again. I'm pronounced as one letter and written with three. I'm double, I'm single, I'm brown, blue, and grey. I'm red from both ends and the same either way. What am I? 9581597 3. I will give it to you one more because that's a longer one than Newman. I'm pronounced as one letter, written with three. I'm double, I'm single, I'm brown, blue, and grey. I'm red from both ends, and the same either way. What am I? That is your riddle, 9581597 3. Good Charlotte now on the coast.

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1: Riddle Me This, Riddle Me That.
0: Riddle Me This.
2: Yes, riddle time, and we got Caitlin on the line from Coolblup up this morning. G'day, Caitlin.
3: Hi.
2: Hey, now we worked out you're on a Telstra mobile, and yet you've managed to call through. Are you a witch, do you think?
3: I hope so. I wish I could conjure some more if I am.
2: Well, you've done something magical to be able to make your Telstra mobile work. What was your secret?
3: Oh, I turned my phone off and then turned it back on again.
2: You know what? As you say that, I'm just seeing in the news articles, they say that's what you need to do. So maybe if people are struggling, I don't know that it'll guarantee to fix everyone's, but maybe that's your...
3: It might work.
2: Maybe it might work for you. All right. Well, so you've solved that one. Caitlin, let's see if you can get the next one. In the running for $100 to spend at the Ravenswood, by the way, if you can solve this riddle. So good luck. I'm pronounced as one letter and written with three. I'm double, I'm single, I'm brown, blue and grey. I'm red from both ends and the same either way. What am I?
3: You're an I.
2: I am an I. An EYE.
3: An EYE,
2: yeah. EYE. Was it the brown, blue and grey that kind of...
3: Yeah, that got me,
2: Ladies and gentlemen, yes. Correct. In the draw you go. $100 to spend at the Ravo, which is a good spot to spend $100. Good luck.
3: Fabulous.
2: You'll find out Friday if you come out the barrel. Keep an ear out. More riddling on the way tomorrow.
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1: Who's the number one office in WA for 13 years? Number one in Australia and number two globally? It's Harcourt's Mandurah.
2: Hello, I'm in Equilin. Telstra is still trying to fix a nationwide outage that's affecting some mobile calls and data connections. WA Police this morning urging anyone with a vulnerable family member, friend, neighbour or co-worker to offer them support during the service disruption, with the outage impacting some people's ability to call 000. The telco says it's looking into the matter and has advised customers to try restarting their mobile phones in the meantime.
3: We know that customers across the whole community rely on our connectivity, and this network challenge has caused many issues and it's been a big disruption to many people's days, and we apologise for that.
2: Telstra CFO Michael Ackland speaking there. Police are investigating a crash in Greenfields. A Ford Ranger crashed into a guardrail at the intersection of Gordon Road and Lakes Road around 7:30 last night, the vehicle coming to a stop on top of it. It's understood no one was seriously injured. Inquiries are ongoing. A woman is being treated for smoke inhalation after a fire in Fremantle. The blaze started in the woman's top floor unit on Swanbourne Street just after 1:30 this morning. The occupant, a woman in her 30s, was taken to Fiona Stanley Hospital. The cause of the fire is believed to be accidental. Mandurah Police are asking for the public's help as they continue to investigate a serious assault. A man was beaten outside a public toilet block on Dolphin Drive in Mandurah around 10 p.m. on Friday, June 26. He suffered serious injuries and was taken by ambulance to Royal Perth Hospital. The unknown offender is described as being of solid build with fair skin and red hair and was wearing dark clothing at the time. And local boaties are being reminded to stay at least 100 metres away from a whale that spent the last 10 days in the Peel Harvey estuary. The 10.6-metre juvenile southern right whale has spent an unusually long time in the estuary, with authorities keeping a close eye on it. Speaking on Nine, Dr. Capri Jolliffe from Geograph Marine Research says it appears the whale may have lost its way and they're becoming increasingly concerned.
4: All of this behaviour of it going backwards and forwards quite quickly, it's burning through pretty valuable energy stores, and that's something that we're really, really concerned about.
5: Buying, selling or leasing? Trust the unmatched expertise of the number one office in Western Australia for 13 consecutive years. Harcourt's Mandurah.
2: To sport, and Mandurah Magic women's coach Vlad Alava says they need to step up this weekend after a dismal performance last week. They lost by 37 points at the hands of the Coburn Cougars. Alava says with just 3 rounds remaining of the regular NBL One West season, his side need to do better.
6: I really challenged the group, particularly the girls that do play the bulk minutes in our team, to be better, take greater pride in the performance and understand that, you know, we still very much have some realistic goals ahead. Number one, making playoffs, and number two, giving ourselves the best chance of winning a championship.
2: And that's the latest news and sport.
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7: There's a crash in Como, Kwinana Freeway North, but after Canning Highway, the left lane is closed by incident response. Towing services are on site. Traffic heavy back to South Street. Further back, Freeway Northbound, so Anchortel Road to the Rolly Road. Few cars, Old Coast Road outbound at Mercedes Avenue in Falcon. At Old Coast Road North, at Casuarina Drive in Hallshead. Off on Mandurah Road at the Forum at Allnut Street. Pinjarra Road at Dower Street to get at Lakes Road in Greenfields. And Mandurah Road South at Mandurah Terrace. Bit off on Avenue at Dixon Road in Rockingham. 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
12: Sunny and 19 degrees, the forecast top today for Mandurah and Rockingham. Bunbury is heading for 18. Perth, 21 degrees. Tomorrow, a few showers and 19. Friday, light showers and 18. And it looks like there is going to be no rain over the weekend at this point. Right now, it's still sitting on 4 degrees in Maroona. Perth is on 8. And Rockingham and Mandurah currently sitting on 12 degrees.
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0: Well, the hit's 97.3 Coast FM. The maths is it's Nikki and DeMello, but it's minus Nikki with DeMello solo. That's pretty simple maths, actually. Nikki should be back on board tomorrow. Here still, thanks to Aussie Fuel Fixer, 1-800-383-534 and WA Zone, Tame Impala and Dracula. 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

Martin Garrix, Ed Sheeran, repeat it, 97.3 Coast FM, all the hits. Nikki and DeMello, minus Nikki, you may have noticed. All thanks still to Aussie Fuel Fix, a wrong fuel, right solution. Today's the day we announce our winner for the Miami Bakehouse Pie Patrol deliveries. Now, I've been trying to ring, but they're busy. But that doesn't mean they miss out by any stretch. They're probably very busy people because it's Caroline from Silver Chain in Greenfields that is getting the delivery. I know, they normally are the ones delivering food. This time round, Caroline and the team are going to cop 20 award-winning pies and a bunch of delicious baked treats on Friday, all delivered by the Coast Crew and the Miami Bakehouse Pie Patrol, delivering pies, smiles, and workplace bagging rights. Bagging? Bragging rights too. So well done, Caroline from Silver Chain in Greenfields and all the team out there at Silver Chain doing amazing work. We are sending the Pie Patrol your way on Friday. And hopefully you'll answer the phone to one of us at some point so we can deliver that good news to you personally. All the hits. 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And

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1: Who's the number one office in WA for 13 years? Number one in Australia and number two globally? It's Harcourt's Mandurah.
2: Morning, I'm Michaela Savage. WA police are warning 000 calls are being affected as over 100,000 Telstra customers across the country experience a major outage impacting calls, texts and mobile data. The advice is to use an alternative device or ask a friend or neighbour for help in an emergency. The telco is investigating the problem, which is also impacting payment systems as well as rail networks in Victoria and New South Wales and hundreds of traffic lights in South Australia. Briefly to other news this morning, far-right UK MP Nigel Farage is resigning, but he's got no intention of leaving politics, announcing he'll recontest his seat. The US military has launched new strikes on Iran after three commercial vessels were attacked in the Strait of Hormuz. And you might want to check if you've got the best electricity plan. The Australian Energy Regulator says more than 8,000 new or updated plans have been added to the government's comparison site since the start of the month.
3: With leading brands like Sealy Posturepedic, King Coil and Tempur, 40 Winks is serious about sleep. 40 Winks, Coburn, Rockingham and Mandurah.
2: Colombia is out of the World Cup after a nail-biting penalty shootout, Switzerland booking their spot in the quarterfinals against Argentina. A handful of senior Bombers players have been asked for their opinions on the next coach. Essendon's getting in touch with potential candidates this week ahead of the first round of formal interviews next week. And Suns forward Ben Long's suspension has been downgraded to one game at the AFL Tribunal. His hit on Collingwood's Braden Maynard sparked fiery scenes over the weekend.
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1: Morning, sunny and 19 degrees today for Mandurah and Rockingham. 18 in Bunbury and Perth is heading for a top of 21 degrees. A few showers, not much. Few mils in it tomorrow, top of 19. And similar again, light showers, only a few mils. An 18 forecast for Friday. Looking clear for the weekend. Right now, it's 5 degrees in Waroona. It's up to 9 in Perth. Rockingham's on 12. And it's 13 degrees in Mandurah.
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1: Great song from Foo Fighters ahead for you. Also, something to dance to from Charlie XCX. But here, sounding a little bit like Peter Gabriel, but that's okay. Peter Gabriel's great. Sabrina Carpenter taking you on a house tour to kickstart the marathon. 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

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This is coming up tomorrow afternoon from 2 o'clock at Falcon eLibrary. 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But yes, you can get into it tomorrow at Falcon Library from 2. 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

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DeMello reminding you, tomorrow we make the final Pumped Up with Kevin Green call. There's $500 going off tomorrow. 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So make sure you've registered and make sure you know how to answer the phone. 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

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Nikki and DeMello, minus Nikki today, but she should be back on board tomorrow. Once again, thanks to Aussie Fuel Fixer. Wrong fuel, right solution. Busy day today. Hopefully everyone's phone's working now, if you're on the Telstra line. Spoke to someone earlier that said try turning them off and turning them back on again. That was the magic for her. Anyway, whatever you get up to today, be safe. We'll catch you tomorrow morning. I'll leave you with this one from Cascada on the coast.

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1: Hello there, I'm Matthew Layton. The Prime Minister is piling pressure on Telstra after a nationwide outage hit phones, payments and train services. Speaking in Brisbane, Anthony Albanese says it's deeply concerning.
2: We are engaged, of course, with Telstra. This is deeply concerning and it's very disruptive to people's lives throughout the country. This is a national outage that has had varied effects. Some people have been unaffected, but many have been severely disrupted.
1: Telstra says about 90% of services are now back. Aussies are giving the plastic a proper workout, with RBA data showing credit card debt has hit $19.4 billion after another $1.1 billion was piled on in May. Iran is threatening payback after US strikes, with Washington saying it hit back over alleged attacks on three commercial ships in the Strait of Hormuz. And Prince Harry's privacy case against the Daily Mail publisher has been thrown out.
3: The Ravenswood Hotel, on the banks of the Murray River. The perfect place to catch up. The Ravenswood Hotel.
1: Josh Fraser is playing it cool despite the Carlton noise getting louder. Former Collingwood teammate Nick Maxwell is backing him for the full-time gig, but Fraser says he hasn't gone there yet, even after seven straight wins since replacing Michael Voss. The Blues interim coach says the job has been a massive learning curve.
4: I haven't reconsidered at all. I'm really enjoying this opportunity. There's a lot of responsibility that comes with being an interim coach, and my focus is really on how we make sure the club's better placed at the end of this journey.
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5: Sunny today, tops of 21 degrees in Perth. We're looking at 19 in Rockingham and Mandurah, 18 degrees in Bunno. Showers increasing tomorrow to a top of 19 degrees. Shower 2 and 18 for Friday. Saturday, partly cloudy 17. Sunday, partly cloudy 17. And Monday, sunny, tops around 17 as well. 14 is what we're sitting on right now in Perth and Mandurah, 15 in Rockingham. Just a chilly 11 degrees in Bunno right now.
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0: 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Die on this hill.
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So, this album from Olivia Rodrigo, I've not seen any negative reviews on it, just positive after positive after positive. If you haven't checked it out, you've got to have a listen to it. We're going to play something from it next here at Coast FM. Oh, I leave quite an impression.

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1: 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We've done that. 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

0: Matthew Layton. Telstra says it's sorry after a major outage knocked out mobile services, EFTPOS payments and parts of public transport. More than 90% of services are back, with the issue traced to data centre nodes. It's not believed to be malicious, but CFO Michael Ackland says a small number of 000 call issues will be checked.
1: But we are continuing to investigate every angle on where it may have impacted 000 if that has occurred.
0: The Prime Minister says the Telstra outage has been deeply disruptive, but the government is waiting for investigations before landing on exactly what went wrong. Former Aussie cricketer Stuart McGill has failed to overturn his drug supply conviction after a New South Wales court rejected his appeal. A new national task force is going after fake gaming and casino sites, with the ACCC warning scammers are using scrambling to fleece Aussies online. And Iran is threatening to hit back after the US launched major strikes on military and port sites, saying Tehran attacked three tankers in the Strait of Hormuz.
2: Test drive the GWM Aura. Jolly on. 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
0: By his own admission, Jeremy Cameron isn't at 100% fitness, but Cats coach Chris Scott doesn't believe he needs a rest. The superstar forward was held to just 4 disposals and no goals in the loss to the Lions and has appeared to favour the arm he broke in last year's grand final. Scott is confident Cameron can get back to his best.
3: 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Maybe we focus a little bit more on the downs, but he's saying he's in good enough shape to finish out the year with more of those ups and downs.
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11: Sunny today, it's up to 21 for Perth, 19 for Rockingham and Mandurah, 18 degrees in Bunno. Showers increasing tomorrow to a top of 19 degrees. Friday, shower to 18. Saturday, partly cloudy, 17. Much the same for Sunday. And Monday, sunny, tops of 17 degrees. Right now, Perth is on 19, Rockingham and Mandurah on 17. A little bit chilly in Bunno, but warming up a little, sitting on 14 right now.
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11: Go. With Nikki and DeMello. Nikki off today, but she's back again tomorrow. Something about a train. I don't know. But yesterday they were talking about Christmas in July. Are you celebrating?
12: Coles is celebrating Christmas in July.
13: I know, it's really big this year. Out of nowhere.
12: I know. I
13: hams are on the shelf. It's crazy.
12: I suppose hams can be around all the time-ish.
13: But I don't see them.
12: No.
13: Normally, until Christmas.
12: I think the trick is the fruit mince pies. That's the thing in stores as we speak that's going to be here pretty much all year from here.
13: Yeah, because no one's going to buy them and they're going to stay there until Christmas.
12: You might as well just leave them up.
11: Yeah, I'm sorry. You had me at ham. I think we had DeMello at ham too. Nikki and DeMello back again live and local tomorrow.
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0: 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On the playlist at the moment, we have got some absolute massive female vocalists. Olivia Dean, one of them. And introducing this lady, her name is Sienna Spira. 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
2: And away we go. Nikki's away. So, yes, DeMello looking after entertainment news today. And we start with U2. That's right. They're back with a new song. This is called Street of Dreams.

0: It'll appear on U2's forthcoming album, yet to be formally announced, but expected to be released later this year. Everything's coming up Taylor right now. The newly married Swift has just had a copyright lawsuit from Florida poet Kimberly Marasco dismissed. Marasco alleged that Swift had copied her poems in over a dozen songs. In fact, not the first time. She'd previously sued Swift in May 2024 for similar allegations, which were also dismissed. The judge reiterating the content of Marasco's claim, including common themes like gaslighting and love, did not constitute protectable expression. Lucky for Taylor Swift. Winter is coming. Jon Snow is making a return in the new video game Game of Thrones War for Westeros. This game will allow players to lead House Stark and engage in battles that were not explored in the original TV series. Game of Thrones War for Westeros is set to be released later this year, initially on Windows, with hopes for future console expansions. And Mariska Hargitay has been announced as the host of the 78th Primetime Emmy Awards, marking the first time in 15 years a woman will host TV's Night of Nights in the States. Hargitay, best known for playing Detective Olivia Benson in Law & Order SVU, which she has done for almost 30 years, 27 years, I believe, earning 8 Emmy nominations herself along the way. She picked up the TV honour in 2006. Nominations for this year's Emmys will be announced shortly.
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0: 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The City of Rockingham's Art Prize returns to the Rockingham Arts Centre for emerging and established Western Australian artists across a variety of mediums. 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

0: 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All right, Naughties at Noon coming up. Down, bang, bang. So we've got that Shut You Down song. We've got Green Day. This is why I'm hot. And we're just going to play all the songs from the 2000s. See, like that, some that you might have forgotten about, some that you love. We'll do it for you just after midday. 97.3 Coast FM.
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1: Hello, I'm Anique Whelan. Telstra says 90% of affected services have now been restored following a nationwide outage this morning.

0: Passenger crashed into a guardrail at the intersection of Gordon Road and Lakes Road around 7:30 last night, the vehicle coming to a stop on top of it. A woman in her 30s and a child were taken by ambulance to Peel Health Campus with non-life-threatening injuries. Inquiries are ongoing. And fears are growing for a juvenile southern right whale that has now spent 10 days in the Peel Harvey estuary. Authorities are continuing to keep a close eye on the 10.6-metre whale, which was reported on Sunday, June 28. Speaking on Nine, Dr. Capri Jolliffe from Geograph Marine Research says it appears to have lost its way.
1: We know it's a juvenile animal, so it's probably about a year old. It's definitely weaned from mum, but possibly only recently. We've seen it going upwards, up and back, swimming around quite quickly, almost a bit panicked, looking for a way out.
0: Boats are reminded to only approach whales from the side, and they must remain at least 100 metres away from the animal, and drones 60 metres away.
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0: To sport, and Fremantle coach Justin Longmuir says Hayden Young is a chance to play in tomorrow night's clash with Sydney at Optus Stadium. The 25-year-old injured his groin in last week's loss to GWS, but scans have cleared him of any serious damage. Speaking on Seven, Longmuir says they'll give Young every opportunity to prove his fitness before making a call later today.
3: We'll try and find the balance between giving Youngie every chance we can, but also making sure that the player who comes in for him has got every chance that they can. So I'd suggest we'd make the call before the teams come out.
0: And in local basketball, Mandurah Magic men's coach Mark Hutley is still holding on hope for a finals berth. The Magic men have struggled this NBL One West season with 6 wins and 12 losses heading into the final 3 rounds. Hutley says he's hoping the return of one of their best players will give them a much needed boost.
4: We can't wait to get Big Jock Perry back, and that should make us really tough finishing, but we might be a little bit late for the finals. We think we can still make it though.
0: And that's the latest news and sport.

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3: Sunny today with Perth 21 degrees, Rockingham and Mandurah 19, Bunbury 18 degrees. Tomorrow we're looking at showers increasing to a top of 19. Friday, a shower or two, 18. Saturday, partly cloudy, 17. Sunday, also partly cloudy, 17. And Monday, sunny. Tops around 7, 8 degrees.
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3: All right, yeah, let's do it. 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We'll kick it off now with a rock song from Green Day. Here's 21 Guns.

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0: 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Yeah, Nick and DeMello, they're back to wake you up tomorrow morning. And this morning, not receiving as many calls, I reckon, with the whole thing, you know.
1: On a Telstra mobile, and yet you've managed to call through. Are you a witch, do you think?
2: Oh, I hope so. I wish I could conjure some more if I am.
1: Well, you've done something magical to be able to make your Telstra mobile work. What was your secret?
2: Oh, I turned my phone off and then turned it back on again.
1: You know what? As you say that, I'm just seeing in the news articles, they say that's what you need to do. So maybe if people are struggling, I don't know that it'll guarantee to fix everyone's, but maybe that's your...
2: It might work.
1: Maybe it might work for you.
0: Have you turned it off and on again? If you ever call tech support, that's the first thing they're going to ask you. And unfortunately, 9 times out of 10, it's the correct answer. Even I get... Nikki and DeMello, they're back to wake you up tomorrow morning. Telstra, back up and running whenever they are. Maybe they are now, I don't know. 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

0: 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With Karma, G-Flip, they are on the way after one night. 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

0: The deadly H5 bird flu has been confirmed in South Australia. The positive test coming from a giant seabird found on the York Peninsula. There's another two suspected cases sent off for further testing. BHP is staring down a strike at the company's Port Hedland operations in WA. Up to 400 staff could stop work for 8 hours. And Iran is vowing to deliver a crushing response after the US military struck more than 80 targets a day after several tankers were attacked in the Strait of Hormuz.
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0: The Saints expect to know by the end of this week when Max King will make his long-awaited return. The key forward, who hasn't featured at AFL level for more than 2 years, hurt his hamstring in the VFL 2 months ago. Coach Ross Lyon gave an update on King this morning.
2: But he has made real ground, so in the fullness of time, we'll get there. I'm going to have a meeting later in the week, probably Friday, the day before the game, just with our high-performance team to get an exact feel on it.
0: St Kilda host Port Adelaide on Saturday under the lid at Marvel.
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7: Sunny one for us today. Tomorrow, showers increasing to a top of 19. Friday, shower or two, 18 degrees. Partly cloudy for us on Saturday and Sunday. Both days, tops of around 17 degrees. And Monday at this stage, a sunny top of 17. Today's tops again, sunny, tops of around 21 for Perth, 19 for Rockingham and Mandurah, 18 degrees for Bunnum.
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0: 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Olivia Rodrigo, the song is called Drop Dead from her new album.
1: I think this song has always been the first step on this journey of You Seem Pretty Sad for a Girl So in Love. It's about a first date, and so it just feels like a new beginning. Trying to capture all those feelings of meeting someone that you have feelings for and just being like nervous and like kind of insecure but super excited and just like lovesick over this person. And
0: this song is huge. This album is huge. One very talented, young, 23-year-old, Olivia Rodrigo. 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

0: Ed Sheeran, Martin Garrix. 97.3 Coast FM. 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The Parkinson's WA Mega Bingo Night is back at Lane Group Stadium on Friday. 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Just hit the What's On section, yeah. This song that can be interpreted as something else. The biggest ick is coming up. 97.3 Coast FM.
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1: 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Josh Fowez on the remix. He's got that for you, Like a Prayer. 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
1: Hey there, I'm Brett Thomas. The Communications Minister wants Telstra to do the right thing by its customers after they figure out what caused outages nationwide. That includes 000 calls not connecting, the cancellation of transport services and payment systems going down this morning. Annika Wells responding to calls for Telstra to compensate Australians affected.
2: Telstra should do the right thing by its customers, let's be very clear, but getting into the ins and outs of that should happen after we get to the bottom of how and why this occurred and getting everybody back online and getting to the bottom of the outstanding welfare checks.
1: South Australia's confirmed its first case of the deadly H5 bird flu found in a dead seabird on the York Peninsula. That's the eighth nationally, with another two suspected birds sent off for further testing. A major mining shutdown is brewing, with BHP workers preparing to down tools after negotiations broke down. The eight-hour strike is planned for Port Hedland in WA next Thursday. And Prince Harry's privacy case against the Daily Mail publisher has been thrown out.
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0: vacancy days across Mandurah for rental properties is 39 days. That's right, 39 days. Kevin Green's average is 5. Why? 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Because you are a name, not a number to us. 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That's the Kevin Green way.
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5: Nice day, enjoy, fine, sunny, top of 18, Mandurah, Rockingham and Bunbury, 21 degrees, Perth, 9 degrees overnight tonight, 19. Showers in the forecast, windy conditions, they will ease into the afternoon tomorrow. 18 degrees, showers possible in the AM Friday, 20 and similar in Perth. Saturday, Sunday looks to be pretty good, tops at 19.
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5: All right, hang here for tickets to Lightscape, your last chances as it all kind of wraps up on July 26th. I get you in. Keep it here. Of course, all the hits to drive you wherever you may be going this afternoon. Thank you for listening to 97.3 Coast FM. 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
1: 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Girls. 2:22. Tomorrow morning it's cash. And we're talking cold hard cash. Oh, all the cliches fall out here. Pumped up with Kevin Green, your chance to be winning $500. I'd like you to get to the website now, that's coastlive.com.au. Registrations are happening, and of course the phone call is happening tomorrow with Nikki and DeMello. So pumped up with Kevin Green, the keywords, and of course the cash, the major prize, $500. Thank you, Kevin Green. Get into it. Our hits here shortly. Playing everything from Samba to the 21 Pilots. Within 15 minutes.
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0: Miami Bake House Pipe Patrol Friday landing at Silverchain Greenfields. Thanks to Miami Bake House, the Pie Day Friday is a sensation, and actually heading to your workplace next week if you'd like it to be yours. 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All the hits, 241, 18 degrees, lots of sunshine. We'll take a bit more of this, and it will stick for a bit tomorrow. Then some showers in the forecast, a little windy, which that'll ease later into the afternoon. All right, hits coming, and of course, tickets as well. Lightscape 2026. Next chance to win those tickets in 19 minutes from here. BB Rexa, Faithless. We'll get you Snoop Dogg as well here next.
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0: Taylor Kelce too soon after that secret wedding at Madison Square Garden, which no one knew about. Yeah, anyway, Taylor Swift, everybody. Welcome to 97.3 Coast FM, all the hits, 2:54. Rod Moulton getting you in for Lightscape 2026 within 6 minutes. Have your phone ready. Travelling at this stage, southbound freeway, South Berrigan Drive to Rolly Road. It's busier, then it kind of gets better for like a little bit, and it stops, start through to Thomas Road. Busy at this stage through Dixon and Ennis Avenue around the Rockingham area from Naval Base to Kwinana Beach. Christy does it much better. Details coming shortly. News, weather, traffic, all ahead. Tom Dollar. 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Delta Goodrum is here. 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
2: Hey there, I'm Brett Thomas. Telstra has apologised after a major outage knocked out mobile services, payment systems, public transport, while some 000 calls didn't connect this morning. 90% of services have returned. CFO Michael Acklin says the issue started at data centres in Sydney and Melbourne, but they still don't know the exact cause.
3: But we are continuing to investigate every angle on where it may have impacted.
2: The Prime Minister has forecast Pacific Island nations will come together to condemn China's recent testing of a ballistic missile with nuclear capabilities in the Pacific Ocean.
4: We're hoping as well that the nations of the Pacific join together to send a strong message.
2: Anthony Albanese is hosting leaders from PNG, Samoa and Tonga

0: 4 disposals and no goals in the loss to the Lions and has appeared to favour the arm he broke in last year's grand final. Scott is confident Cameron can get back to his best.
1: Probably look at it and say, well, there have been ups and downs, because there certainly have been ups. Maybe we focus a little bit more on the downs, but he's saying he's in good enough shape to finish out the year.
0: And at the World Cup, Argentina and Switzerland won through to the quarterfinals.
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3: Broken down track in Como, Kwinana Freeway northbound before South Terrace. The left lane's closed by incident response and traffic busy there. So Freeway northbound, so Anchortel to Rolly and Leach Highway to South Terrace. Freeway southbound, City to Mill Point Road and Belia Drive to Russell Road. Off Non-Mandra Road at the Forum and at Allnut Street. Pinchower Road at Dower Street to get at Lakes Road in Greenfields. At Old Coast Road northbound at Casuarina Drive in Halls Head. Few cars, Manjagordup Drive southbound at the Mandra Road roundabout and Mandra Road at Broadstone Vista in Medora Bay. If you spot anything else, call 95815973. The census is coming this August. You'll get instructions soon on what to do. 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
5: Coast FM weather.
6: Sunshine, blue skies after 9 tonight, 19 degrees. Some showers in the forecast for tomorrow. Windy conditions, they will ease though into the afternoon. Friday looks to be showers in the AM, top there of 18 degrees, 20 and similar in Perth. Weekend looks to be okay. Fine days, tops of 19 degrees. Rockingham's on 19, Bunbury's on 19, 18 in Rockingham, it's 18 in Pinjarra, 19.
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1: All the hits, 97.3 Coast FM, 325, 18 degrees in town, which is nice. We'll take a whole bunch of this. All right, we've got Gazella from Hall's Head on the phone. How are you doing?
2: Yeah, good. I'm just looking after some kids for holidays.
1: Okay. How many?
2: I've got two at the moment. I had three, so I'm down to two now. So I've got three altogether.
1: Not that you're counting or anything like that, right?
2: No, I'm just counting down the hours.
1: Hey, I've got some news. If you want to go and check out Lightscap, I'm guessing that's why you called. I'm hoping that's why you called.
2: Yes.
1: I got you a couple of tickets, so you can go and check it out.
2: Oh, that's fantastic. Oh, I was really hoping to do it. So that's awesome. Thank you.
1: It's a pleasure. No, it's actually a must do. If you haven't done it before, I'm guessing you haven't done it before?
2: It was quite a few years ago. I think it was the first year that they started to do it.
1: Welcome to 2026, the breathtaking new journey, which will get you organised for a magical winter night out. Just, you know, the jackets and stuff and the rest will be done for you.
2: Yeah, awesome. Thank you.
1: Do some more tickets here tomorrow if you want them. Ticket Tech, other place to go, July 26 for Lightscap 2026. Kings Pump in Perth. This is Fall Out Boy. They're playing for you within 5 minutes. Happening within 10 minutes here to get you Tate McRae.
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1: Coast FM traffic.
2: So the broken down track in Como, Kwinana Freeway northbound before South Terrace. The left lane is closed by incident response and traffic really heavy there. So Freeway northbound, so Ankertail Road to Rolly Road, Mount Henry Bridge through to that broken down track at South Terrace. And Freeway southbound, Sydney to Millpoint and Berrigan Drive to Russell. A few cars, Pinjarra Road at Leslie Street, again at Dower Street and Lakes Road, Mandra Road at the Forum and at Allnut Street, at Old Coast Road at Casuarina Drive in Hallshead. Little busy Mandra Godup Drive southbound at the Mandra Road roundabout, Mandra Road at Broadstone Vista and Ennis Avenue at Dixon Road, and again at Council Avenue in Rockingham. If you spot anything else, call 95815973. 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

0: Safety Bay Road popular this afternoon onto the freeway. Let's get you a full update in just a few. If you are southbound Mundajong Road, a bit of traffic pick up there as well. Around Mandurah, Pinjarra and Mandurah Roads, traffic lights up to your train station and across. That's where it's all at. And there's a whole bunch more to get you updated on shortly. 3:45, Rod Moulton here. Parkinson's WA doing mega bingo. This is coming up Friday at Peel Thunder's Lane Group Stadium. It is huge. Raising money and awareness for Parkinson's disease. A great cause which deserves to get a lot of money attached to it. All right, info on this one. Hit us up right now, coastlive.com.au. Click on What's On to find out what is happening around town here. 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A few minutes wait, not much here. We got the weekend playing. We got the rain that's happening. That'll arrive tomorrow. This song is next here, yeah.
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let's get the party started. 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That's when I knew that your heart was scarring. 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
1: 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Another 8 straight is coming for you in 6 minutes. Tell you, overnight down to 9, 19 degrees tomorrow. Some showers in the forecast, a little bit windy, but it should be okay-ish. There's that ish word for you. The one we all love. Something else you might want to get your ears across, and maybe Friday. It's Pie Day Friday, thanks to Miami Bakehouse. Your chance to be getting the workplace fed. Thanks to Miami Bakehouse, bringing you all the pies and good stuff. Register right now, coastlive.com.au. Can tell you on Friday, Silver Chain Greenfields getting their fill. Your turn next week. All right, do it. All right, we got 8 straight to play for you next. We're going to play Fisher for you. Tones and I are here as well. Benson Boone is coming up. Let's play some fresh hits here next.
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1: Hey there, I'm Brett Thomas. There are calls for Telstra to compensate customers for today's network outage. Services have now fully returned. It's emerged some 000 calls couldn't connect this morning. It wreaked havoc with public transport nationwide while payment systems went down. The cause is still being investigated, and while that's ongoing, CFO Michael Ackland says repaying affected Australians isn't on the company's agenda.
2: Our focus at the moment is absolutely on getting things up and running, and we will deal with our customers post the event, as we will work with government and regulators on any other action.
1: South Australia has now confirmed its first test of the deadly H5 bird flu has come back positive from a dead seabird found on the York Peninsula. That's the eighth nationally. BHP is staring down a rare strike with hundreds of workers backing industrial action next week at the company's Port Hedland operations in WA. And the US-Iran peace deal is wobbling with American forces launching fresh strikes after Washington says three commercial ships were attacked in the Strait of Hormuz.
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0: Freeway northbound to Agatelle Road to Rolly Road, then Heavy Leach Highway to South Terrace. Freeway south and Loftus Street to Mill Point Road, Canning Highway to the Mount Henley Bridge and Berrigan Drive then to Agatelle Road. Two cars, Ennis Avenue, Dixon Road in Rockingham, Mandra Road south at Mandra Terrace again at Gordon Road, Mandra Road at the Forum at Allnut Street, Pinchower Road at Leslie Street again at Dower Street and Old Coast Road near Casuarina Drive in Halls Head. If you spot anything else, call 95815 973. 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
9: 9 degrees overnight. Nice-ish kind of day. Showers in the forecast. They're heading our way for tomorrow with windy conditions, which we'll ease for you later. A max of 19 degrees. 18 showers possible in the AM Friday. 20 degrees similar in Perth. Looking Saturday, Sunday, pretty good actually. Tops there, 19 degrees.
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9: 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All right, that's worth $500 tomorrow morning. Nikki and DeMello will get you winning cash. Your chance tomorrow, pumped up with Kevin Green here at 97.3 Coast FM. All right, 8 straight happening. Mr. Know-It-All, Teddy.

The Wanted Man Tour will hit Australia in November. It's not doing Perth, though. We're doing Sydney, Brisbane, Melbourne, and multiple shows there. So it may be a plane ticket and a concert ticket if you're a Benson Boone fan. 97.3 Coast FM, home of all the hits. Traffic-wise, southbound still busy from Armidale Road. And that's down to Thomas Road. Anketell Road is still your northbound stopping place. Full update within 15 minutes with Christy, getting you all the hits here, 8 straight, starring Sonny Federa.

0: We have a busy Dixon Road onto Gilmore Avenue onto Mandra Road this afternoon. So let's check on traffic here within 60 seconds. 97.3 Coast FM, all the hits. 8 Straight returns in the next 30 minutes with 5pm looming. Around town, it is 18 degrees, down to 9 tonight, 19 for your top tomorrow. A bit of rain in that forecast here. Reminding you, tickets tomorrow to skating in Mandra. Eastern Foreshore is well and truly the spot. Along with that, the Freestyle Kings, if you like BMX, Nicky DeMello can get you sorted here tomorrow. Be here and catch up anytime you like, coastlive.com.au. A few minutes wait here. 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We've got Katy Perry to play as well. Next 10 minutes.
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2: Quinana Freeway northbound, so Anketell Road to Rolly Road, then Southhurst into the city, and Freeway southbound Loftus Street to Millplay Road, Canning Highway, and Armidale Road through to Mundajong Road. A few cars on Coast Road northbound at Casuarina Drive in Halls Head, Mandurah Road at the Forum and at Allnut Street, Pinshower Road, Leslie Street again at Anstruther Road and Dower Street, and in Greenfields, Pinshower Road, Lakes Road too. A few cars, Ennis Avenue at Dixon Road in Rockingham and Rockingham Road southbound at Thomas Road in Quinana Beach. If you spot anything else, call 95815973. 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

0: 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Thanks to the Geely EX2, featuring Australia's first frunk. That is the trunk in the front. It's coming to Geely Rockingham this Saturday, July 10, for one day only. 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All right, let's do the hits for you next. 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Something fresh coming from Sombra as well here. 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
14: Hey there, I'm Brett Thomas. Telstra says all services are back up and running as normal, blaming a software defect for nationwide outages today, not a cyber attack. That includes more than 300 calls to 000 that couldn't connect. Police are still conducting welfare checks. While CEO Vicky Brady is under fire for not fronting the public today, instead leaving her chief financial officer, Michael Ackland, to face the music.
15: She's overseas. She's making her way back now. She has changed her flights.
14: The eighth case of the deadly H5 bird flu has been confirmed in South Australia today. The positive test coming from a giant petrel found on the York Peninsula. There's another two suspected cases sent off for further testing. Former Aussie cricketer Stuart McGill has failed to overturn his drug supply conviction after a New South Wales court rejected his appeal. And a new national task force is going after fake gaming and casino sites, with the ACCC warning scammers are using scrambling to fleece Aussies online.
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14: The Dockers have opted to manage Sean Darcy for tomorrow night's top-of-the-table clash with Sydney. Two games back from injury, the ruckman will be given the night off, with Mason Cox recalled and Jago O'Meara replacing Hayden Young. The Swans regain Tom Papley. Josh Fraser keeps batting away questions about his interest in applying to become Carlton's permanent coach after seven straight wins as caretaker.
0: I haven't reconsidered at all. I'm really enjoying this opportunity. A lot of responsibility that comes with being an interim coach, and my focus is really on how we make sure the club's better place.
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1: Kwinana Freeway northbound, so Anchortel Road through Rowley Roads in South Terrace to the city. Freeway southbound, Loftus Street to South Terrace, Canning Highway and Berrigan Drive, off and on through to Mundajong Road. A few cars, Old Coast Road outbound at Mercedes Avenue in Falcon, Mandarin Road outbound at Mariners Cove Drive in Dudley Park, Pinchower Road at Leslie Street again at Dower Street and Lakes Road in Greenfields, Mandarin Road at the Forum and at Allnut Street too. And pretty sticky Mandarin Road southbound at the Manjigorduck Drive roundabout. Also Mandarin Road southbound at Mandarin Terrace and again at Gordon Road. If you spot anything else, call 95815973. 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
13: Coast FM weather.
18: 9 degrees tonight, 19, and some showers in your forecast for tomorrow. Windy conditions that will ease for the afternoon. 18 degrees, showers possible in the AM Friday. 20 degrees, similar in Perth. Weekend looks to be pretty good, actually. Fine days. Top at 19.
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Name is Somber, My Body Isn't Ready. All the hits.

0: 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We'll be back for you tomorrow, 4 p.m. and 5 p.m. There's Post Malone, Swae Lee and Sunflower. Look, a bit more sunshine for us tomorrow morning, then the rain's kind of kicking in by the looks. 9 degrees, 19 tomorrow. Cool nights, warmer days, which is good. National Tree Day is coming up, by the way, Sunday, July 26th. 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That's the plan here. Join the City of Mandurah on Sunday, July 26th, the Kootenup Foreshore Reserve, and help out here. It's a free event, family friendly. Details on that, coastlife.com.au. While you're there, Round 8 AFL Masters. Have some games coming up here from the 19th of July as well. It's the Round 8 home fixtures here, so AFL games for men and for the women over 33. 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All right, next, The Weeknd is here. We've got you, Mark Ronson, as well. With Miley Cyrus. All the hits and the traffic check. Let's do it.
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2: Quinana Freeway northbound brake lights, Anchortel Road to Rolly Road, then South Harris to the city, and Freeway South and Vincent Street to Mill Point Road, Canning Highway to the Mount Henny Bridge and Belia Drive to Mortimer. A few cars, Mandurah Road southbound at Mandurah Terrace and Gordon Road, Mandurah Road at the Forum and Allnut Street, Pinchower Road at Dower Street to get at Lakes Road in Greenfields, and Old Coast Road at Casuarina Drive in Halls Head. A few cars, Mandurah Road southbound at Singleton Beach Road, Ennis Avenue at Dixon Road to get at Eleanor Drive in Rockingham, and Rockingham Road southbound through Naval Base and Quinana Beach. If you spot anything else, call 958-15-97-3. 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

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We'll be catching up with the Coast feed in the next 40 minutes here. Hits to play for you, less than that, just a few minutes away. Let's get your Bruno Mars. Got the Killers happening here as well. Check on traffic as you drive home. 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And I go-

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17: Hey there, I'm Brett Thomas. The Communications Minister wants Telstra to do the right thing by its customers after they figure out what caused outages nationwide. That includes 000 calls not connecting, the cancellation of transport services and payment systems going down this morning. Annika Wells responding to calls for Telstra to compensate Australians affected.
18: Telstra should do the right thing by its customers, let's be very clear, but
10: getting into the ins and outs of that should happen after we get to the bottom of how and why this occurred, and getting everybody back online and getting to the bottom of the outstanding welfare checks.
17: South Australia's confirmed its first case of the deadly H5 bird flu found in a dead seabird on the York Peninsula. That's the eighth nationally, with another two suspected birds sent off for further testing. A major mining shutdown is brewing, with BHP workers preparing to down tools after negotiations broke down. The eight-hour strike is planned for Port Hedland in WA next Thursday. And Prince Harry's privacy case against the Daily Mail publisher has been thrown out.
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17: The Saints expect to know by the end of this week when Max King will make his long-awaited return. The key forward, who hasn't featured at AFL level for more than 2 years, hurt his hamstring in the VFL 2 months ago. Coach Ross Lyon gave an update on King this morning.
19: But he has made real ground, so in the fullness of time we'll get there. I'm going to have a meeting later in the week, probably Friday, the day before the game, just with our high performance team to get an exact feel on it.
17: St Kilda host Port Adelaide on Saturday under the lid at Marvel.
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20: Quinana Freeway northbound, still a bit sluggish. Anketell Road through to Rolly Road, then South Terrace into the city. Freeway southbound Loftus Street to Mill Point Road. Near Canning Highway, again, Billia Drive through to Anketell Road. A few cars Mandra Road at the Forum at Allnut Street. Pincharra Road at Dower Street, again at Lakes Road in Greenfields. And Mandra Road at Mariners Cove Drive in Dudley Park. A few cars Old Coast Road northbound at Casuarina Drive in Halls Head. Safety Bay Road westbound at Baldivis Road in Baldivis. Ennis Avenue at Dixon Road in Rockingham. And Rockingham Road southbound from Anketell Road through to Thomas Road. 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
24: 9 degrees tonight, 19, some showers in the forecast for tomorrow. Windy conditions easing for the afternoon. Looking at 18 showers in the AM Friday, 20 degrees similar in Perth. Weekend looks to be quite nice, thank you. Fine days, tops of 19.
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0: 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Rod Moulton, hello to you. 9 degrees tonight, 19, some showers tomorrow. Looking like a nice weekend, which is the positive part here. Let's talk some music, shall we? Zara Larsson has been very busy again, putting out singles with the Pink Pantheress to start with.
1: To be on Pink Pantheress' show was really big for me to be a part of that, because she's someone I look up to and someone who's inspiring to me.
0: So she did Coachella and then decided to put out a single that she released some years back called Lush Life. Which we love to bits. Love both songs. Let's get you Zara Larsson here next. All the hits includes Fountains of Wayne. Give me 3 minutes.
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1: Taking a final look at the roads for your Wednesday. On your freeways, southbound, slow Hay Street to Millpoint Road and Billy Drive to Anchortail Road. Around Rockingham, still a bit sticky, Ennis Avenue and Dixon Road. And again, Council Ave, Ray Road and Grange Drive. Also Patterson Road and Rees Street. Around Mandra, Mandra Road at Allnut Street, Pinjarra Road and Leslie Street in Dudley Park. Peel Street and Sutton Street. And Mandra Terrace at Henson Street. 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

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DeMello is in with the brand new U2. Along with that, it's I Do, right, from Taylor Swift, but now it's I Do Have a Court Case. Let's get all the detail on that for you in just a few minutes here. All the hits, Lush Life, this is Zara Larson. I live my-

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2: And away we go. Nikki's away. So, yes, DeMello looking after entertainment news today. And we start with U2. That's right. They're back with a new song. This is called Street of Dreams.

0: It'll appear on U2's forthcoming album, yet to be formally announced, but expected to be released later this year. Everything's coming up Taylor right now. The newly married Swift has just had a copyright lawsuit from Florida poet Kimberly Marasco dismissed. Marasco alleged that Swift had copied her poems in over a dozen songs. In fact, not the first time. She'd previously sued Swift in May 2024 for similar allegations, which were also dismissed. The judge reiterating the content of Marasco's claim, including common themes like gaslighting and love, did not constitute protectable expression. Lucky for Taylor Swift. Winter is coming. Jon Snow is making a return in the new video game Game of Thrones War for Westeros. This game will allow players to lead House Stark and engage in battles that were not explored in the original TV series. Game of Thrones War for Westeros is set to be released later this year, initially on Windows, with hopes for future console expansions. And Mariska Hargitay has been announced as the host of the 78th Primetime Emmy Awards, marking the first time in 15 years a woman will host TV's Night of Nights in the States. Hargitay, best known for playing Detective Olivia Benson in Law & Order SVU, which she has done for almost 30 years, 27 years, I believe, earning 8 Emmy nominations herself along the way. She picked up the TV honour in 2006. Nominations for this year's Emmys will be announced shortly.
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0: 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Reminding you, tomorrow morning, $500. Pumped up with Kevin Green. 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If the phone rings before 9, answer it with the words Pumped Up with Kevin Green. That's $500. All right, 9 degrees tonight, 19 tomorrow. Showers, they're around. Windy conditions as well. Should ease by the afternoon. 19s. Into Friday, showers in the AM there, 20 similar in Perth, though a nice weekend, and tops of 19 degrees on the way here. It's just a few moments. The Kid Leroy is here with Pieces. Fresh hits from Georgia Smith. Scored What's Done Is Done. Check it out. All the hits and the fresh ones next.
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1: 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Yeah. 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

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Why was TPS at my crib until you boy slid? 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

sisters. 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
1: 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Yeah, right, picture that with a Kodak. Or better yet, go to Times Square, take a picture of me with a Kodak. 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
1: Who's the number one office in WA for 13 years? Number one in Australia and number two globally? It's Harcourt's Mandurah.
2: Hey, I'm Michaela Savage. Telstra says good progress has been made overnight to reduce issues with 000 calls by approximately 90%. Work is continuing to completely fix the problem. It comes after the telco identified a secondary issue on its network, impacting some calls, including ones to emergency services. The US has launched more strikes on Iran after Donald Trump threatened to hit them hard. He said it was a waste of time dealing with Iran's leadership, and as far as he's concerned, the ceasefire is over. Back home, house prices might be slowing down, but rents are still getting more expensive. Combined capital city house rents have witnessed the strongest annual rise in almost 2 years, going up by $20 over the June quarter to an average of $700. While Sydney and Brisbane saw prices accelerate, growth in Melbourne, Perth, Adelaide and Hobart was more subdued. And Australia's Sarah Snook is up for an Emmy for her role in drama series All Her Fault.
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2: After more than 2 years on the sidelines, Max King is ready to make his return to footy. The Saints star forward dealing with a frustrating run of injuries, including to his shoulder, knee and hamstring. King telling Sevens the agenda setters he wants to be back in the AFL.
4: That's the aim.
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2: Tonight, it's a top-of-the-table clash when Freo hosts Sydney in Perth. The Dockers have dropped Sean Darcy, while Jago O'Meara replaces injured midfielder Hayden Young.
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6: Kwinana Freeway northbound on the build, Mortimer Road through to Thomas Road, looking good through Dawesville, Falcon and Halls Head. If you cast Mandurah Road at the Forum, I get it Oona Street, also Mandurah Road northbound at Everest Parkway and Mandurah Road southbound at Dampier Drive in Golden Bay. Further up a bit off and on, Ennis Avenue at Dixon Road in Rockingham, waking up a bit Patterson Road northbound at Mandurah Road in Kwinana Beach and Rockingham Road northbound Agatelle Road in Naval Base. 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
9: Showers increasing up to 5 mils, they reckon, today. 19 degrees the top for Mandurah and Rockingham. 17 in Bunbury. Perth once again heading for 21 degrees. Shower or two again tomorrow for your Friday, top of 18. Then looking at a partly cloudy weekend. 17 degrees forecast both days. Right now, Waroona's on 6. Perth is currently on 7. It's 12 degrees in Rockingham. At 11 right now in Mandurah.
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0: 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On the music front, Hootie and the Blowfish and some Naughties Placebo out of the UK to play for you. And it's Thursday. Today's the day we make the phone call to make someone $500 better off. Pumped Up with Kevin Green, the final week, the final series of phone calls. Let's see how many calls it takes to give this cash away. It's happening a bit later this morning in Brekkie.
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1: Who's the number one office in WA for 13 years? Number one in Australia and number two globally? It's Harcourt's Mandurah.
2: Morning, I'm Michaela Savage. A 000 error has been 90% fixed by Telstra after the telco identified a secondary issue impacting some calls on its network. Restoration work is continuing to fully resolve the problem. Anyone still having issues calling emergency services is being told to wait for their phone to connect to an alternative network or just use a different device. The ceasefire between Iran and the United States looks to be done, with the US launching further strikes this morning after Donald Trump threatened to hit them hard, saying to him the deal is over. He's sick of negotiating with Iran's leaders, who he's called scum. Back home, house rents across the nation's combined capitals went up by $20 in the June quarter, the biggest annual rise in 2 years, according to Domain's latest rent report. The rise was led by Sydney, where prices jumped by $50 to a record of $850 per week. Melbourne was one of the weakest performing markets. And the Emmy nominations are out. Australia's Sarah Snook is up for her role in drama series All Her Fault.
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2: The Dockers have dropped Sean Darcy for tonight's top two blockbuster against Sydney. Mason Cox returns to partner Luke Jackson in the ruck, while Jago O'Meara replaces injured midfielder Hayden Young. Despite Frio's 14-match winning streak coming to an end last weekend, Lee Montagna is tipping a quick rebound.
4: With the Swans win, it's only 4% difference, so depending on the margin, Swans could go to top, but I don't think they will. I think Frio should win this game at home and bounce back.
2: Swans regain star forward Tom Papley, who's been on the sidelines with a calf injury for 6 weeks.
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5: Put out a freeway northbound on the build off and on Mortimer Road through to Rowley Road, Fucars Mandurah Road at the Forum and Allnut Street, Old Coast Road northbound at Casuarina Drive in Hallshead, and Mandurah Road southbound at Singleton Beach Road, off and on Ennis Avenue at Dixon Road to get at Ray Road in Rockingham. Already a bit of movement, Parkin Street westbound at Safety Bay Road in Perrin, Patterson Road and Mandurah Road intersection in Quinana Beach, and further up Rockingham Road northbound near Anchortel Road in Naval Base. If you spot anything else, call 95815 973. The census is coming this August. 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
8: Morning, showers increasing today. We're looking at a top of 19 here in Mandurah, 21 in Perth and 17 in Bunbury today. Tomorrow, a shower or two and 18, but the good news is there is sunshine on the horizon. After that, it is just partly cloudy and sunshine for the rest of the weekend and next week. Tops of around 17 degrees for the weekend at this stage. Right now, Perth is sitting on 7, Rockingham's on 12, Mandurah also sitting on 12 degrees.
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0: 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All the hits, welcome. It is 6:07. And it's Nikki and DeMello this morning, thanks to Aussie Fuel Fixer. Aussie, that's Ozzy? What I said. Aussie Fuel Fixer. Sorry, I'm trying to sound a little posh this morning. Rogue Fuel Right Solution. They are the that needs to stop immediately. Morning, welcome back.
1: Hello, thank you.
0: Now, I've never actually stepped onto the Australind, which you were checking out yesterday.
1: Yes.
0: Brand new train.
1: Brand new. It's been shut for a few years.
0: Yeah, about 3 years, I noticed.
1: Yeah, been refurbishing it. It's lovely, yeah. They've transformed it into a, what do you call it? It is a passenger train, but a long haul train. So, you know, there's bathrooms and there's luggage area.
0: Oh, nice.
1: And there's a bar.
0: It's basically the Orient Express.
1: But hopefully no one dies on it. Because that is the famous murder on the Orient Express.
0: Yeah, true. So, I mean, if
1: so
0: there
1: it's
0: is.
1: Nothing like the Orient Express.
0: A little bit like the Orient Express, except no detectives required.
1: No, not required.
0: WA's own Orient Express. Well.
1: But, you know, it's a lovely ride out through the countryside.
0: Yeah. Well, see, I used to catch the train to school.
1: Yeah.
0: And in years ago, clearly. Mm-hmm. And I used to watch it go past. I mean, it was last century.
1: Black and white.
0: It may have been
1: back
0: last millennium. It was last millennium. Like, it was all of those things. But I used to see the old Australian go past and go, oh, look at that going off to exotic places.
1: Exotic
0: I mean, Bunbury.
1: Places. Yeah, yeah. Perth to Bunbury, and it stops, you know, it's a good because it stops at all the stations that don't normally have passenger trains run through them. So, you know, it's like Armidale, Serpentine, Byford, Waroona, you know.
0: Yeah, cool.
1: So that's the way to connect you to the city or Bunbury, depending which way you catch it.
0: There you go. So it's back.
1: It's back.
0: And it's north.
1: It is. It's great. Smooth ride.
0: Excellent.
1: Yeah.
0: Well, there you go. And when can we see the report?
1: In the next couple of weeks, I'd say. Either this Sunday afternoon, 5:30 or 9, Destination WA, or the week after.
0: Or the weekend after. All right.
1: I'm nice. The train lady at the moment. I did the dwelling up train the last week. Anyone got a train? I'll check it out.
0: Did you get fed?
1: Got the steam train. No, we didn't do the dinner
0: didn't
1: one.
0: Didn't do the dinner one, no.
1: No. Got a packet of salt and vinegar chips. Does that count?
0: I don't think the Swell Fine Food Catering team would take credit for a packet of salt and vinegar chips.
1: No, we didn't do the dinner train, just the steam train, which is on during winter, which is actually a great school holiday option because they only run the steam version during winter because it's a fire hazard, obviously, during summer.
0: Okay.
1: So,
0: But they do a day trip with it.
1: Yeah, Sundays. Sundays they do the steam train.
0: Sounds really nice.
1: Yeah, it's a couple of hours. They take you out and take you back through the Dwelling Up Bush. It's beautiful.
0: You really are the train lady.
1: I am the train lady.
0: Any other details you want to know? A timetable potentially?
1: I can tell you anything.
0: Give us a buzz. Nikki will sort you out. Are you also the phone lady?
1: Phone?
0: Yeah.
1: No.
0: Were you so far removed from what was happening in the world that you didn't hear about the Telstra issues yesterday?
1: So I was on the train in the morning and I was like, I don't remember the service being so bad on the train to Perth.
0: Yep.
1: Thinking that it was just how it was in the mornings.
0: No.
1: But no, but it came back for me. You know, after a couple of hours.
0: Yeah.
1: Must have been an hour or so and it was working. So.
0: Well, not everyone was so lucky. And they say.
1: It was kind of in and out.
0: Yeah. Apparently, I spoke to somebody who said she turned her phone off and turned it back on again and everything worked.
1: Oh, yeah. So, I was doing flight mode on and off because I was thinking that, maybe it's just stuck at a station that has no reception. It was odd. It was patchy, but I did not think it was a proper thing. I thought it was the train.
0: Well, apparently there was massive issues at the airport. Apparently it kind of created all sorts of dramas and FIFOs were kind of stuck and there were delayed flights.
1: Goodness.
0: Only here, not the other airports around the country, but ours had some issues with it. But it did have issues for other public transport and it created, I imagine that would create issues for payments because it was a timing error. And obviously, too, big issue was 000.
1: Mm.
0: They reckon that is 90% fixed. Well, that's a reassuring number. So that means it's not quite fixed yet, isn't it?
1: Well, actually, last night Jack was, his brother was trying to call him and he couldn't get through. And that was at, 8 or 9 o'clock last night.
0: I wonder if that was the issue with our Pie Patrol person. Like, I did make a few phone calls to our winner from Silver Chain. Maybe they were a Telstra customer.
1: Maybe.
0: Anyway, I think we've informed everyone involved. On to our winter appeal that gets underway pretty soon.
1: We're zooming through the year, aren't we?
0: That's the point. So if you've got blankets and food and all of that kind of stuff, then just keep
1: new sleeping bags and tents.
0: Or maybe pick up some more kind of cans and bits and pieces potentially for the cause. We'll tell you about that as we go.
1: You get ready. Don't drop them off yet, though.
0: No, no.
1: We're not ready.
0: No, we are definitely
1: don't
0: not
1: have
0: ready
1: the
0: yet.
1: Facilities yet.
0: No. The door's not even open, so don't do it now. And $500 goes off today. It's the final edition.

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1: Yes, and the Geely EX2 featuring Australia's first Frunk is coming to Geely Rockingham this Saturday for one day only. So don't forget to get down to Geely Rockingham and check out Australia's first Frunk. That is a trunk in the front, if you're wondering. And it's going to be at Geely Rockingham on Saturday, one day only.
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0: All the hits, 97.3 Coast FM, GRL and Ugly Heart and R.I.P. Lauren Bennett, who was also, of course, part of Party Rock Anthem. That was her other big kind of big song. Yeah, anyway, sad news that it came out this week. 6:27.
1: I think it's the second one from GRL as well. It's passed away. That's a bit sad.
0: Haven't released details, but, you know, it's all sad, whatever the case. She's so young.
1: Yeah.
0: Anyway, Nikki and DeMello here this morning, casting our eyes to the sea, and there's a bit of rain about. Does that ruin plans for the boat?
1: Yeah, it's a little bit, I guess, stormy wind coming from the north today. The winds are northeasterly, below 10 knots, becoming north to northwesterly this morning, then becoming west to southwesterly by late this afternoon. Seas are below a metre, and the swell is west to southwesterly, around 1.5 to 2.5 metres out there today. So that is a little bit on the large side. Hopefully over the weekend, the winds are looking great. Hopefully the swell stays down and you can enjoy that sunshine and nice weather out on the boat.
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1: Who's the number one office in WA for 13 years? Number one in Australia and number two globally? It's Harcourt's Mandurah.
2: Morning, I'm Michaela Savage. A 000 error has been 90% fixed by Telstra after the telco identified a secondary issue impacting some calls on its network. Restoration work is continuing to fully resolve the problem. Anyone still having issues calling emergency services is being told to wait for their phone to connect to an alternative network or just use a different device. The ceasefire between Iran and the United States looks to be done, with the US launching further strikes this morning after Donald Trump threatened to hit them hard, saying to him the deal is over. He's sick of negotiating with Iran's leaders, who he's called scum. Back home, house rents across the nation's combined capitals went up by $20 in the June quarter, the biggest annual rise in 2 years, according to Domain's latest rent report. The rise was led by Sydney, where prices jumped by $50 to a record of $850 per week. Melbourne was one of the weakest performing markets. And the Emmy nominations are out. Australia's Sarah Snook is up for her role in drama series All Her Fault.
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2: The Dockers have dropped Sean Darcy for tonight's top two blockbuster against Sydney. Mason Cox returns to partner Luke Jackson in the ruck, while Jago O'Meara replaces injured midfielder Hayden Young. Despite Frio's 14-match winning streak coming to an end last weekend, Lee Montagnier is tipping a quick rebound.
4: With the Swans win, it's only 4% difference, so depending on the margin, Swans could go to top, but I don't think they will. I think Frio should win this game at home and bounce back.
2: Swans regain star forward Tom Papley, who's been on the sidelines with a calf injury for 6 weeks.
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5: Kwinana Freeway northbound, holding you up Thomas Road through to Rolly Road, a little busy Rockingham Road near Anchorsell Road in Naval Base and Patterson Road and Mandurah Road intersection in Kwinana Beach. Pretty active. Point Perrin Road outbound at Memorial Drive in Perrin and Parkin Street westbound at Safety Bay Road nearby. Around town, off and on Mandurah Road at the Forum and at Allnut Street. And in Greenfields, Pinjarra Road at Lakes Road too, looking good through Falcon and Hall's Head. 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
12: 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Showers increasing. We're looking at up to 5 mils today and a top of 19 in Mandurah, 21 in Perth and 17 in Bunbury today. Tomorrow, shower 2 and a top of 18, then partly cloudy over the weekend, looking at tops of 17 both days. So a bit chilly, but things will warm up by about Tuesday next week. We're looking at up to 21 and sunny. Right now, Perth is sitting on 6. Rockingham is on 12. Mandurah also sitting on 12 degrees.
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1: The Peel Thunder Girls are back at home on Saturday facing South Frio. 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
2: Nice.
1: July 9 is National Sugar Cookie Day.
2: Sugar cookie.
1: I mean, we kind of call them that, though. Around these parts, we probably call them vanilla biscuits.
2: Oh.
1: Yeah. Similar kind of recipes, so that kind of vibe. Pretty basic, but also pretty tasty fresh baked cookies.
2: Mm, are the ones with the vanilla in the middle?
1: Well, I think you can do what you want with them. I think these are just the simple biscuit themselves. I mean, you can make them into a little sandwichy thing if you want to. you can make yourself an outfit too out of bin bags.
2: okay.
1: Because it's fashion day.
2: Oh, yes.
1: Yes.
2: And fashion, that is, darling.
1: That's how I see fashion.
2: As bin bags.
1: Bin bags or, you know, stitching together fishing lures to make an outfit. Breathable. Or, yeah, exactly. Yeah.
2: Sweaty.
1: In the bits where it's not breathable, yeah. But if you leave enough holes in it, it's quite breathable.
2: Right, okay.
1: Yeah. Or you could just, you know, throw something nice together. Mm-hmm. It's up to you.
2: All right.
1: It's also the day to celebrate the stinkiest of them all.
2: Oh. Go on.
1: The durian. On Durian Fruit Day. It's exotic. They call it the king of fruit.
2: Oh, do they?
1: Yeah, they do. Absolutely. Malaysians and, yeah.
2: I know they love Asia. It. They were everywhere in Vietnam and they stunk every time you walked past them. I haven't even cut them open. I don't think I can smell them.
1: Don't need to. They smell of rotting onion crossed with gym socks. Is that a fair assessment?
2: Yeah.
1: But it tastes like a sweet and savoury mix of custard with a hint of onion and garlic. Not convinced.
2: Wow. I'm just trying to get my head around that description. I've obviously never tasted it. I've smelt it and that's enough.
1: It is a slightly funky custard. That's the
2: custard
1: vibe.
2: Custard with garlic.
1: That kind of vibe. It's a funky custard. It's probably more cheese.
2: It's not for me.
1: Everyone. Not for everyone. No question about that. But if you love one, you know.
2: Yeah.
1: It's 6:45.
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1: Another song that has become popular again because of Off Campus. It's been charting again.
0: Oh, really?
1: So she, one of the characters in the show has the iconic J-Lo dress at a dress-up party.
0: One.
1: The green one, dancing to that song.
0: Okay. Fair enough.
1: There you go.
0: Well, that explains a lot, doesn't it?
1: Yes, that's why you're hearing it a lot, probably more.
0: Okay. It's Nikki and DeMello, and it's time once again for us to talk local events. We do it thanks to GJD Security. Whatever the situation, wherever risks arise, there's only one name for your security, GJD.
1: And tomorrow night at Peel Thunder's Lane Group Stadium, it is the Parkinson's WA Mega Bingo Night.
0: Yes, it is too.
1: Raising money and awareness, of course, for Parkinson's disease. 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
2: Who's the number one office in WA for 13 years? Number one in Australia and number two globally? It's Harcourt's Mandurah.
3: Hey, I'm Michaela Savage. The Communications Minister has slapped down claims Telstra's nationwide outage may have been a cyber attack, saying there's no evidence to back that up. Annika Wells telling the ABC the issue was caused by a software update time sync problem and politicians should stop speculating and focus on fixing trust in 000.
4: It is irresponsible for parliamentarians to speculate about that without any evidence. We should all be focused on restoring Australians' faith in 000 and working as lawmakers to improve this system for everybody.
3: The US military has launched more strikes on Iran after Donald Trump said he considered the ceasefire to be over, calling Iran's leadership scum and sick people. Back home, the ABC and SBS will face questioning today at the Royal Commission on Anti-Semitism and Social Cohesion, both outlets releasing statements ahead of the hearing defending their journalism. And a new national report predicts women and people with uni degrees are more likely to be in jobs most at risk of being replaced by AI.
5: Hooray for the lottery. 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
3: A top-of-the-table clash in Perth tonight. Frio and the Swans facing off at Optus Stadium. Tom Papley back for Sydney from a calf issue. And the F word is still not being mentioned at Melbourne, despite an impressive first season so far under Stephen King. The first-year head coach says talk of finals is banned.
6: Yeah, it is. Absolutely. I know how marginal this competition is, and one week you're spoken about really highly, the next one you slip up, or you know, you come up against a really good team. You can't control what other clubs are doing around you, so...
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7: There's a crash in Atwell, Kwinana Freeway South out at Russell Road. The left lane's blocked, towing services on site, traffic busy back to Belia Drive. And Kwinana Freeway northbound, so Thomas Road through to Rolly Road and again at Berrigan Drive. A few cars, Mandurah Road at the Forum and at Allnut Street in Greenfields, Pinshara Road at Lakes Road, and Mandurah Road at Gordon Road too. A few cars, Mandurah Road northbound at Singleton Beach Road, Parker Street westbound at Safety Bay Road in Perrin and Port Perrin Road out that approaching Memorial Drive. Rockingham Road slowing northbound from Thomas Road through to Anketell Road. If you spot anything else, call 95815 973. The census is coming this August. You'll get instructions soon on what to do in the census. Every answer matters. 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
10: Morning, showers increasing today. We're looking at up to 5 millimetres. There's not much in it. A top of 19 in Mandurah today, 21 in Perth and 17 in Bunbury. Tomorrow, a shower or two and a top of 18. Then partly cloudy as far as the eye can see. There's even just pure sunny days on the forecast for next week. Can you believe it? No. Partly cloudy and 17 across the weekend. Things will heat up by about Tuesday, getting to 21 degrees. Right now, Perth is sitting on 7. Rockingham is on 11. And Mandurah right now also sitting on 11 degrees. Yeah,
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2: It's a little bit swelly for the boat. I'm thinking the weekend is probably your best bet. Looks like things will be nice and calm, and obviously the sun's coming out as well. How exciting. But, yeah, today the winds are northeasterly, below 10 knots, becoming north to northwesterly this morning, then becoming west to southwesterly by late this afternoon. Seas are below a metre, but the swell is west to southwesterly, around 1.5 to 2.5 metres today, which is a little bit large. Give it a miss until Saturday, Sunday, I reckon will be your best. Bets.
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0: westerly, so that's overhead. The swell is 1.9 metres in a westerly direction, and the wind in Mandurah is a 1 knot, so very light, east-nor-easterly.
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2: And once again, it's time to delve into the Dune universe, amongst other things, with entertainment news. And Nikki?
3: Thank you. Yes, a new trailer for Dune Part 3 is here. The epic conclusion is set nearly two decades after the last flick, with Emperor Paul Atreides facing a fallout from his ascent to power as political plots and a galaxy-wide holy war endangers the future only he can see. Starring Timothée Chalamet, Zendaya, of course, Jason Momoa, Florence Pugh, Rebecca Ferguson, Anya Taylor-Joy, Robert Pattinson, and Oscar winner Javier Bardem. Here is the latest trailer.
4: You've destroyed thousands of worlds.
5: What are your thoughts on that?
4: I think you're way beyond redemption.
5: Why are you here?
4: To deliver a peace proposal.
5: Peace is a good thing. Why should I refuse?
4: Because it's meant to destroy you.
3: There you go. Dune Part 3 is out in cinemas from December 18. The 2026 Emmy nominations are out.
2: Oh, yes.
3: With The Pitt and the final season of Hacks dominating the pack this year. Mm-hmm. The Pitt leads with 25 nominations. Hacks follows closely with 24. The Pitt won Best Drama Series last year as well, and the show will battle it out against Pluribus for the top prize again. Mm. Mark Ruffalo and Gary Oldman are up for Best Lead Actor, and Zendaya and Carrie Coon will battle it out for Best Lead Actress.
2: Gary Oldman.
3: All right, you've picked it already.
2: I have. Slow Horses is great.
3: Yeah, all right. The Emmy Awards take place on Monday, September 14th. And Universal's Britney Spears biopic is moving forward.

0: this will be more successful than the Madonna one.
1: Well, the Madonna one's not even happening, is
0: it? That's what I mean.
1: Well, apparently it's moving forward.
0: Okay.
1: The film will adapt Spears' 2023 best-selling memoir, The Woman in Me. Mm. So if you've read that, that's kind of what they're working off. It details her rise to fame, significant relationships, of course, including her one with Justin Timberlake, mm-hmm. and her struggles with the 13-year conservatorship. The Woman in Me sold over 6 million copies worldwide when it was released, and Universal, of course, had intense competition to buy the rights for the biopic, as you can imagine.
0: Yeah.
1: It's going to be done by Wicked director John M. Chu and also the creator of The New Girl. So it's a strange
0: combo.
1: Team up,
0: yeah.
1: But I'm interested to see what happens. No casting or release date as of yet, but yes, Britney Spears' biopic is on the way.
0: 7:24 on the coast.
2: There is no better place to meet and catch up and enjoy a great night out than at the Ravenswood Hotel. 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
3: Check 1, 2.
2: You'll see why so many acts come back again and again to the Ravenswood Hotel too. See our Facebook page for who's coming and catch up today at the Ravenswood Hotel on the banks of the Murray River.
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1: Who's the number one office in WA for 13 years? Number one in Australia and number two globally? It's Harcourt's Mandurah.
2: Hey, I'm Michaela Savage. The telco watchdog says the latest outage is another rough look for Australia's phone networks. Telecommunications industry ombudsman Cynthia Gabert telling the ABC she's exceptionally disappointed, with Telstra customers already lodging complaints after businesses reported lost income and missed jobs.
3: What we're hearing from consumers is a range of challenges, and I think it really highlights how important reliable mobile service is.
2: While the telco says it's mostly fixed, a secondary issue impacting emergency calls, work is continuing. The United States has launched fresh strikes on Iran this morning after Donald Trump says he considered the ceasefire to be over and he's sick of negotiating with Iran's leaders. The US president saying on Truth Social the attacks are in retribution for Iran bombing ships, warning if that happens again, things will get much worse. And Australia's Sarah Snook is up for an Emmy for her role in drama series All Her Fault.
4: Hooray for the lottery. 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
2: Max King is continuing to close in on his first AFL appearance in more than 2 years. The Saints key forward hasn't played since June 2024 after a frustrating run with injuries. He's told Sevens the agenda set is there's finally some light at the end of the tunnel.
5: There's a little time there where I'm like, we need to sort out what's going on here or else I'm in a bit of trouble. But since then, I've always felt really optimistic that, you know, once we get everything sorted. It's always tough coming back after such a big layoff.
2: And it's 1-2 tonight when Freo hosts Sydney in Perth.
0: 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For the latest GWM, Havel, Tank and Aura, see Mandurah GWM at 291 Pinjarra Road today.
6: Still a crash in Atwell, Kwinana Freeway South out at Russell Road. The left lane's blocked, towing services on site traffic busy back to Belia Drive. And Freeway Northbound, so Thomas Road to Rolly Road at Berrigan Drive. At Leach Highway through to the Mount Henry Bridge. Few cars, Pinjarra Road at Lakes Road in Greenfields. Again, Mandurah Road at the Forum and at Allnut Street. And Mandurah Road at Gordon Road. Looking good through Falcon and Halls Head. Few cars, Mandurah Road South out at Paganoni Road in Golden Bay. Parker Street westbound at Safety Bay Road in Perrin and Point Perrin Road at Memorial Drive nearby too. If you spot anything else, call 95815 973. 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
9: Morning. Showers increasing today, although there's not a lot in it. We're looking at up to 5 millimetres today, a top of 19 here in Mandurah, 21 for Perth and 17 in Bunbury today. Tomorrow, a shower or two and a top of 18, not much in that either, and then it's partly cloudy across the weekend. Looking at tops of just 17, though, things will warm up to sunny days and tops of up to 21 by about Tuesday next week. Right now, Perth is sitting on 7, Rockingham is on 10, and Mandurah right now is sitting on 11.
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0: miles on it.
1: It's time for Nikki and DeMello's Game of the Day. Today's game is...
2: That's it. We flipped a song. It's a wintry themed song too, by the way, and it seems appropriate given the prize is a family pass to go skating.
3: Yes, skating in Mandurah is back for 2026, so get on down to the foreshore at some point these school holidays and check out the winter wonderland that is down there, including, of course, the skating. There's also twilight markets on Friday nights. So, yeah, get on down and enjoy it. And you could be heading along on us with this family pass to go skating these school holidays.
2: Just got to work out what song I've turned on its head here.

0: It's delightful. It's quite different from what it normally says, but it is, as I say...
1: The beat's kind of the same.
0: It is, and also wintry themed if you're looking for a big clue.
1: Oh, okay.
0: 95815973 if you can work out that song for your chance at Skating Ticks.
1: Yes, a family pass to go skating in Mandurah these school holidays, all thanks to the city of Mandurah.
0: Just this bit. I think that's the most familiar bit. 95815973 to have a go. Usher now, 21 to 8. Peace up.

0: It's time for Nikki and DeMello's Game of the Day. Today's game is...
1: Yes, it's time to see if we can sort out some tickets to the skating for Matilda from Halls Head. Morning, Matilda.
2: Morning.
1: How are you? What's going on?
2: I'm good, but a bit nervous.
1: A bit nervous.
3: You'll be right.
1: Don't worry about that.
3: Hey, have you been skating in Mandurah yet?
2: Yes, but I'm very bad.
3: You were very bad.
2: Yes.
3: Well, maybe this time you can improve on your last trip, because we've got a family pass up for grabs to go skating in Mandurah. All thanks to the city of Mandurah once again. So good luck.
1: All right.
3: We've got a song to unflip.
1: This is the song that we've got, right?

0: Do you know that song, Matilda?
1: I think it's gonna be all right.
2: Oh.
0: And who sings it?
1: I'm not sure.
3: Oh.
0: I think you're on the right path.
3: That's a line from the song.
0: It's a line from the song. Can you think of any other lines from it? What do they sing?
1: I think it's gonna be all right.
3: Something well, about
0: remember,
3: your heart.
0: It's about we've gone with a thing that's themed with winter, so it's something that might be
3: like a temperature.
0: Yeah.
1: Oh my god.
0: Well, what's it normally in winter, temperature wise?
1: Cold.
0: Right.
3: And then
0: a body part
3: that feels love.
1: Colder.
0: Body part that feels love.
1: Heart.
0: Cold heart, did you say? Let me just check. Cold heart. Hey,
3: yes.
0: Cold heart.
3: That's what Elton said.
2: Yes, indeed.
3: Well done. Look, yeah. We got there and you get to go skating once again. A family pass up for grabs thanks to the city of Mandurah to enjoy the winter wonderland these
0: You're
3: school
0: welcome.
3: Holidays.
0: Very welcome, Matilda. Have a good time. It is 7:45.

0: Zambrera has dropped a new fat tucker. Zambrera. Feel Zam good.
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1: Now, for anyone that was wondering, mysterious metal spheres found on a beach in Queensland recently were likely pressure vessels from a space launch, also known as, just like the movie, Spaceballs.
2: Literal Spaceballs.
1: Actual Spaceballs, according to the Australian Space Agency. Queensland police were in hazmat suits and cordoned off the area, assuming they were hazards. And they probably weren't far from the truth. Experts suggest what washed up on the beach were essentially used to store fuel under pressure.
2: Right.
1: And I'm not sure what in particular they were using, but generally rocket fuel is not great stuff. You don't really want to have it
2: around. I wouldn't have thought so.
1: So, yeah, once they're empty, they'd often float around like a coconut until they wash ashore somewhere foreign, you know? So, yeah, reminder is not to touch suspected space junk if you find any. That's the other warning out of all of this.
2: Yeah.
1: Yes, I don't need reminding not to touch random balls on beaches.
2: Depends which beach you're at.
1: 5 to 8.
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0: Who's the number one office in WA for 13 years? Number one in Australia and number two globally? It's Harcourt's Mandurah.
2: Hey, I'm Michaela Savage. The telco watchdog says the latest outage is another rough look for Australia's phone networks. Telecommunications industry ombudsman Cynthia Gabert telling the ABC she's exceptionally disappointed, with Telstra customers already lodging complaints after businesses reported lost income and missed jobs.
3: What we're hearing from consumers is a range of challenges, and I think it really highlights how important reliable mobile service is.
2: While the telco says it's mostly fixed, a secondary issue impacting emergency calls, work is continuing. The United States has launched fresh strikes on Iran this morning after Donald Trump says he considered the ceasefire to be over and he's sick of negotiating with Iran's leaders. The US president saying on Truth Social the attacks are in retribution for Iran bombing ships, warning if that happens again, things will get much worse. And Australia's Sarah Snook is up for an Emmy for her role in drama series All Her Fault.
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2: Max King is continuing to close in on his first AFL appearance in more than 2 years. The Saints key forward hasn't played since June 2024 after a frustrating run with injuries. He's told Sevens the agenda set is there's finally some light at the end of the tunnel.
5: There's a little time there where I'm like, we need to sort out what's going on here or else I'm in a bit of trouble. But since then, I've always felt really optimistic that, you know, once we get everything sorted, it's always tough coming back after such a big layoff.
2: And it's 1-2 tonight when Freo hosts Sydney in Perth.
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